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2: Hello, I'm Eleanor Quirk. The federal government's being accused of turning a blind eye while its members abuse parliamentary funds. New expense data has Communications Minister Annika Wells under fresh scrutiny, with the taxpayer bankrolling short trips in chauffeur-driven carts around Canberra. Ms Wells has already been forced to repay $10,000 for travel rule breaches, but fellow Labor MP Amanda Rishworth has jumped to her defence.
3: That's been dealt with. I think broadly she's done the right thing and has been very transparent, and I'll just leave it at that.
2: Shark experts are urging spearfishers to take extra care in the water after the third deadly attack this year. A 35-year-old was mauled to death off WA's south coast yesterday. Marine biologist Dr. Daryl McPhee says spearfishers are at a higher risk of attack than other water users.
4: Spearfishing occurs in different locations. There's a stimulus of fish often present. So we do need to think about what we can do better for the spearfishing community. I know the spearfishing community at the moment in West Australia is really feeling this series of events.
2: A burger joint says it's refunded a customer who fell victim to a costly Uber Eats boycott stunt. Adelaide restaurant Stax Burger Co. upped its prices to $500 for a single item on the food delivery platform in a bid to encourage customers to order directly from the restaurant. But one customer was left hundreds of dollars out of pocket when they placed an order without noticing the big bump in prices. Owner Zane Bird says he's been reimbursed.
5: Yeah, that was an accident. We've sorted that out. I mean, maybe it's a good deal, I don't know.
2: And Taylor Swift's new Toy Story 5 song has smashed streaming records, the track's debut setting a number of records on Spotify, Apple Music and Amazon, including the most streamed country song in a day by a female artist. Broncos skipper Adam Reynolds says his side hasn't lost belief despite slumping to 5 losses in a row, Brisbane conceding a 76-minute lead to the Titans to lose 28-23 at Suncorp. Reynolds says the side is confident they can turn their form around.
6: Yeah, the belief's still there. Another calibre of player that we got in the team there, and what a team we can be. So if that doesn't give you belief, I don't know what will. So we'll continue to work hard at training. We'll continue turning up and try and change what's happening. But there's a lot of good things going on behind closed doors, so no doubt it will turn.
2: And you're up to date on the latest from the newsroom.
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8: 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Is there anything better in the whole wide world? We are loving that long weekend feeling. Thank you for tuning in. You will not regret the decision, I promise. Gather around, because we're starting big with this right now on Smooth.

0: Oh, it is sounding so good here on a Sunday on Smooth. Richard Wilkins here, Monaco Formula One Grand Prix weekend. If you're a motor racing fan like me, this is the pinnacle of it. The F1's fanging around the streets of Monte Carlo. So good. Means you're up at all sorts of weird hours watching qualifying and all that sort of stuff. But it is awesome. Speaking of such things, I have a song that is loved for a very good reason coming up very soon on Smooth.
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6: The Nick Scali half-yearly clearance is on now, with everything reduced across the entire Nick Scali range. Everything is reduced during the half-yearly clearance. Now at Nick Scali.
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0: Gee, I'm pretty happy with that. What a great song. Richard here on Smooth. If it's been a slow start to the day, half your luck. We have songs to get you up and about. And if you've just realised the time and you're running a little bit late, let's all stay calm and keep listening to Smooth. We're back after a quick break.
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5: The Nick Scali half-yearly clearance is on now, with everything reduced across the entire Nick Scali range. Everything is reduced during the half-yearly clearance. Now at Nick Scali.
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19: JB Hi-Fi's three-day crazy sale is on now with deals like 40% off an LG 65-inch TV, just $897, while stocks last at JB. In Ingleburn, there's a breakdown southbound on Campbelltown Road at Williamson Road. In Rockdale, lanes are closed both directions on West Botany Street due to roadworks between French and Burmall Streets. Bridges are on time, no delays on Anzac, Captain Cook or Endeavour. The M5 is moving well, travel time between Kingsgrove and Preston's currently 14 minutes. And the M4, drama-free from Eastern Creek to Emu Plains. 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
20: 95.3. Hello, I'm Eleanor Quirk. Police in the United States are responding to a mass shooting in Ohio. Dozens of people have been shot at a festival in Toledo. Former FBI chief Rob D'Amico says the gunman remains at large.
21: Well, right now, the priority is to get a description of the subject or subjects that did this so that they can start looking. I mean, that's the potentially dangerous thing, that they don't have a subject in custody.
20: Federal Minister Annika Wells is facing a fresh round of claims she billed taxpayers for unnecessary travel expenses. It's been revealed Ms. Wells used public funds for short chauffeur-driven trips around Canberra, one costing more than $300 for a 3K journey. It comes after she was forced to repay $10,000 earlier this year for travel rule breaches. A community in southern WA has been rocked by a deadly shark attack. The 35-year-old victim couldn't be saved after he was mauled while spearfishing off the coast of Albany. Local Archie Smith was fishing nearby at the time of the attack.
22: It's definitely very scary. Pretty shocking, yeah. Yeah, good reminder to always be careful and stuff.
20: And stars of the stage are preparing for theatres Night of Nights with the Tony Awards getting underway tomorrow. Our own Rose Byrne nominated for Play Fallen Angels.
23: It has been a true whirlwind. It's extraordinary. But the creative opportunity, I mean, the play is just, it is the most fun I think I've ever had. It's so fun doing this play and so hard and so fun at the same time.
20: The Dolphins' winning streaks continued, making it 5 victories in a row with a 40-14 defeat of the Cowboys. And the Titans upset the Broncos 28-23. Gold Coast coach Josh Hanna says it's a big boost.
24: It gives the players confidence and everyone belief in what we're doing. So, yeah, I'm just, as I said, I'm happy for our club. I'm happy for the players, our staff. Like, they're just not, no one's flinched. You know, we're just leaning into our prep, leaning into our footy, leaning into our connection, and we got some reward for it tonight, mate.
20: Today it's the Tigers taking on the Panthers and the Sharks face the Dragons. And you're up to date on the latest from the newsroom.
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0: Oh, this is my favourite day of the week for so many reasons. I'm glad you could make it and join us. Great timing, by the way. You're going to love this song. Our More Music Sunday continues with this.

0: Oh, the music sounding so good. Sunday is feeling good here on Smooth. Richard Wilkins here, and so is winter, of course. I do love this time of the year. I mean, I prefer summer, don't get me wrong. But winter is so great, so cozy. Light the fire, have yourself something yummy to eat. Maybe get into the soups. I know I love a good soup, maybe a chicken and corn soup with a piece of nice sourdough toast, way too much butter, maybe a steak and kidney pie for lunch. Glass of Pinot, are you allowed to do that? Of course you are. Wintertime, here we go. We're going to keep things cozy on Smooth, and we're back very soon.
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0: We have plenty more of those on the way. Do not worry about a thing. Richard Wilkins here, keeping you company. 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May you conquer those instructions with ease. My daughter Estella is very good at that stuff. 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I have just the song to get you focused. 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
2: The Nick Scali half-yearly clearance is on now, with everything reduced across the entire Nick Scali range. Everything is reduced during the half-yearly clearance. On now at Nick Scali.
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12: 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MD 69385. In Campbelltown, the crash site on the Hume southbound has been cleared. Traffic is flowing again. In Orchard Hills, there's a breakdown blocking one westbound lane on the M4 just past the Northern Road. In Oran Park, a crash involving a motorcycle closing two southbound lanes on the Northern Road just past Dick Johnson Drive. The M7 is looking good northbound from Preston to Richmond Road. Travel time there currently 20 minutes. And a reminder, double demerits are in force across the long weekend. 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
14: Hello, I'm Eleanor Quirk.
13: Police in the US are on the hunt for a gunman behind a mass shooting in the state of Ohio. At least 8 people have been shot at a street festival in the town of Toledo. The extent of their injuries yet to be determined. Former FBI agent Rob D'Amico says police are focused on getting a description of the shooter.
14: And then they're going to again start talking to witnesses to try to figure out what caused this. They talked about a festival type of thing, but you want to make sure, you know, it's not gang related or something like that.
13: Meanwhile, a gunman armed with an automatic weapon has opened fire on the would-be funeral of a slain gangster. The wake for Lorenzo Lamalu was called off over security concerns yesterday, just hours before the building where it was due to be held was peppered with bullets. The gunman posting and boasting about the shooting on social media.
15: The window, cars.
16: This window right here.
15: Yeah, this window right here, cars.
13: Communications Minister Annika Wells is facing a fresh round of allegations that she misused taxpayer dollars. Expenses have revealed Ms. Wells opted for a private chauffeur-driven car for short trips around Canberra, one single 3K trip costing taxpayers $337. Questions now being raised over why she didn't take a taxi or rideshare just months after another travel wrought to the tune of $10,000. And Olivia Rodrigo has revealed her new album will feature a duet with The Cure's Robert Smith, debuting the song at a Barcelona music festival this weekend.
17: It's my first collaboration, and I am just so proud of it, and I can't believe that this song exists with the person that it exists with, and I'm just so over the moon, so I thought I'd let you guys hear it. It's called What's Wrong With Me. Ladies and gentlemen, will you welcome Robert Smith?
13: Stand-in Dragons coach Dean Young says he's not getting distracted by speculation over who'll coach the side long-term. Hoping for back-to-back wins, the Red Thief faces off with the Sharks this afternoon, and Young says he's fully focused on the task ahead.
18: I'm not good at much, but I'm good at focusing on what I need to do, and I'm not worried about anything apart from preparing these players the best way I can. It's really important that this week that it's not about beating the Sharks, it's about backing up that same performance.
13: The West Tigers and Panthers kicking off NRL action this afternoon. And you're up to date on the latest from the newsroom.
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20: 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We're going to kick off the hour with an absolute cracker right now on Smooth.

0: know what music playlists like that just live up to our promise and deliver of Feel Good. 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
2: The Nick Scali half-yearly clearance is on now, with everything reduced across the entire Nick Scali range. Everything is reduced during the half-yearly clearance. On now at Nick Scali.
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0: love that. It's a Sunday. It is special. The music is cooking and we got more of it coming up right after this. This is Smooth.
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0: What a great song to be signing off with. Richard Wilkins handing over to David Campbell. So you stick around and enjoy with him. I'll be back next weekend from 10 a.m. Till then, be good, be kind, and be careful. 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
7: The Nick Scali half-yearly clearance is on now, with everything reduced across the entire Nick Scali range. Everything is reduced during the half-yearly clearance. On now at Nick Scali.
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21: 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Into Heathcote, seeing a breakdown causing heavy backlogs on Heathcote Road, just out of Lucas Heights from New Illawarra Road through to the Princes Highway. In Woolaware, NRL action coming up from 1:30, adding traffic to Captain Cook Drive and Woolaware Road. And Moore Park hosting AFL at the SCG from around 3 o'clock. That's impacting the Eastern Distributor along with Moore Park Road and Anzac Parade. 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Staying sunny for us right across the afternoon with light winds. Trying for 20 degrees in the city, 22 in our west, right now 19. 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That's traffic on Smooth 95.3.
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23: It's a Sunday session on Smooth. Can you hear it, my voice? I'm very excited. Of course I am. It's a long weekend. What's not to love? All right, turn up all your notifications and let's do this.

0: keep me warm here on Smooth. It's David Campbell here. Hope you're having a nice Sunday out there and staying warm. I mean, gosh, it dropped like a rock out there, didn't it? Winter is definitely upon us. I have cracked open the cardi drawer and I've got my cardi D on for dads. And I actually need to go to Uniqlo and buy another one because this one's, I need to swap out. I've been doing the same colour one for like the last 2 years. Dad's got to change the wardrobe. And I've got my puffer over here too, but I can't wear it because it's too noisy on microphones in the studio. Listen. There it is. All right, but I'm going to warm you up with some more songs right after this on Smooth.
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0: Oh, I loved every second of that song. God, so good. It is David Campbell here on Smooth. Is it time to go for a walk?
1: Oh, you want to go for a walk? You go for a good girl. Yeah, you do.
0: 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I love this one. Smooth Vintage keeps your mind full while you're walking. You're nice and chill. You're feeling the ground beneath your feet. But if you feel like going a little bit faster, Smooth 80s is there, and that's the one I like to sing along to when I'm by myself with my little Scully. You're going to love what's next right here, though, on Smooth.
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9: The Nick Scali half-yearly clearance is on now, with everything reduced across the entire Nick Scali range. Everything is reduced during the half-yearly clearance. On now at Nick Scali.
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18: 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Into Greystanes, delays with a multi-car crash on the M4 just past Greystanes Road. Eastbound traffic being held up with lanes 1 and 2 currently closed. Your travel time from the M4 from the M7 at Eastern Creek out to 26 minutes now into Homebush Bay Drive. Pyrmont also clearing out a backlog from an earlier breakdown on Wattle Street near the new fish markets. And Moore Park getting busy with the AFL at the SCG today from around 3 p.m. That's impacting the Eastern Distributor, Moore Park Road and Anzac Parade. For 24/7 roadside assistance that's here to help, not just tow, join NRMA today with 3 months free. 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Sunshine continuing across the afternoon with light winds, 20 the high for the city, 22 in our west, right now 19 degrees. 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That's traffic on Smooth 95.3.
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0: Guys, we have another day off tomorrow. Yes, I love it. We're turning up the Smooth Sunday Session vibes with a song that's going to pump you up right now for the rest of the weekend. Let's do it.

0: More music and less talk on Smooth. It's David Campbell here. And if you're just sitting there and you're scrolling, because it's the EOFI sales, end of financial year sales. And I got sucked into this earlier this week because all of a sudden I got a little Amazon notice like, do you want to come and have a look, big fella? That's not what it says, but that's what it sounded like to me. The next thing you know, my cart's filling up and I had to leave things there and then go talk to my wife. And she's like, why would we need that? And I'm like, because it's on sale. And everything's so hard at the moment. Why would I pay full price? She's like, we don't need that. I'm like, okay. So I didn't get it, but still sitting in my cart, just in case. I've got some great songs in my music cart for you next.
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0: Oh, will you look at the time? It's David Campbell here on Smooth. Going to pop up to the shops for a second, get some essentials. Is there a list that you're focused on? Are you a husband that gets to the shops like me and then immediately calls your wife and says, what am I getting? My wife loves it when I do that. That's just one for all the dads out there. It's coming up. I've got some bangers for you. You can get that in aisle four on Smooth.
1: Tonight's dinner decision is easy when you can pick up a bolognese pasta bake for one that's ready in 4 minutes. 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
14: 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In the CBD, a police operation underway with a march around Hyde Park. That's seeing some rolling road closures, including parking. Park and Elizabeth Streets. All good for the M1 Pacific Motorway from the Central Coast. A good southbound run taking 14 minutes from the Hawkesbury River Bridge into Wirunga. And traffic building up through Moore Park with the AFL on at the SCG today from 3:15. That's impacting Moore Park Road and Anzac Parade. And Vivid coming up again tonight with rolling road closures from 3 p.m. around Circular Quay, The Rocks and Barangaroo. 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Sunshine continuing across the afternoon. A late shower forecast tomorrow. Highs of 20 degrees across Sydney. Right now, 19. JB Hi-Fi's three-day crazy sale is on now with deals like 40% off an LG 65-inch TV. Just $897 while stocks last at JB. That's traffic on Smooth 95.3.
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0: Long weekend. What are you up to? Out for a drive? Going for a bit of whale spotting along the old humpback highway there?
15: You know what I mean?
0: All right, I'm going to play some music for them. Come on, whales, let's go. Let's start things off with a this one.

0: The Sundays are feeling good here on Smooth. Oh, I almost sung that then. It's David Campbell here. Hey, if you are going to the movies, this is a little early probably to take the kids to something, but I really enjoyed it. I took my sons the other day to see Masters of the Universe. That's right, Gen Xers. Your toy dreams are back on the big screen. This is actually really fun. It knows it's silly and it's really, really fun. And the kids really enjoyed it too. It's got a great sense of humour. Great colours, everything's bright. Yeah, I enjoyed it, and then I completely forgot all about it when I left. Love a movie like that. We'll be back with more of your favourites that will stick in your mind like little earworms next on Smooth.
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0: That is the end of the Sunday Sessions. It's David Campbell here on Smooth, but don't go anywhere. The music still rolls on and continues and keeps the vibes up and happy. Now, guess what? I'm going to pop in tomorrow morning for a cheeky breakfast with you if you care to join me. I'll be here at 6 a.m, so pop the kettle on and I'll see you then. Love you. Bye.
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16: 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Vivid Sydney coming up again tonight. Road closures commencing now around Circular Quay, along with the Rocks, Barangaroo and Darling Harbour. Traffic moving well for the M1 Pacific Motorway, all clear southbound out of the Central Coast from the Hawkesbury River Bridge, 14 minutes travel time into Warunga. And the M4 also clear, a good eastbound run from the M7 at Eastern Creek through to Homebush Bay Drive. Don't forget, double demerits remain in place until midnight Monday. JB Hi-Fi's three-day crazy sale is on now, with deals like 40% off an LG 65-inch TV, just $897, while stocks last at JB. A bit of sunshine to kick off the week tomorrow, but late showers are forecast, highs of 20 right across Sydney, and it's currently 19 degrees. 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That's traffic on Smooth 95.3.
7: If you're going to order some weather for the second day of a long weekend in winter, it would probably look like this. Very nice. Hello, it's Ty Frost. Good to have you here with more feel-good songs. Here's Bryan Adams and Mel C.

0: 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Very nice to have you here. It's Ty Frost. 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
17: 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Vivid Sydney set to go again tonight. Road closures are rolling out around Circular Quay, The Rocks, Barangaroo and Darling Harbour. No delays for the M1 Pacific Motorway. A good run southbound from the Hawkesbury River Bridge. Just 14 minutes travel time into Wurrunga. And the M4 also moving smoothly. All clear from the M7 at Eastern Creek into Homebush Bay Drive. And double demerits remain in place until midnight Monday. 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Sunshine continues for us into tomorrow with a chance of a late shower. 20 degrees right across Sydney. Right now it's 18. 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That's traffic on Smooth 95.3.
0: In the next 30 minutes, I've got an artist who wrapped a huge world tour in August last year. She's had a pretty busy 2026. A certain docu-series on Netflix. A song from Kylie on the way, and here's Dee Reeve.

0: 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Feels good with summer rain. You're with Ty Frost. This is definitely the sweet spot of a long weekend. Sunday, getting into the evening, and you got another day off tomorrow. Fantastic. More feel-good songs for the long weekend right here at Smooth FM. Back to it next.
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0: 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Hello, it's Ty Frost. 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
19: 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In Homebush West, a crash on Marlborough Road approaching Parramatta Road, that's closing a northbound lane. Vivid Sydney set to go again tonight. Road closures around Circular Quay, The Rocks, Barangaroo and Darling Harbour. Bankstown slow going with a breakdown on the Hume Highway at Meredith Street. And the M1 Pacific Motorway moving quite well southbound from the Hawkesbury River Bridge. 14 minutes travel time to get to Wurrunga. Get caught without a seatbelt or wearing it incorrectly this holiday period and you'll face double the points. With double demerits in force until midnight, Monday, 8th of June, you can stop it or cop it. Sunshine coming our way early tomorrow, but late showers are forecast. Highs of 20 right across Sydney, currently 17 degrees. 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That's traffic on Smooth 95.3.
0: You being a bit social tonight, being the long weekend, take full advantage. I'm happy to provide a soundtrack for you if you're catching up with mates. Here's Cher. Smooth.

0: LaBelle, Lady Marmalade. Feels good, it's smooth, with more music and less talk. You're with Ty Frost. Thanks for listening. Going to play you Madonna next. She had a surprise pop-up concert at Times Square in New York late last week. That would have been fantastic, walking around the corner and then there's a Madonna concert for you. She is, of course, promoting her new album, which is out next month. I've got one of her best. 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

0: More music and less talk. Lots of feel-good songs like that for you here at Smooth. G'day, it's Ty. Also played you Olivia Dean. Definitely the soundtrack of 2026. And Baby Steps, another great song from her. More music lined up for you next. I hope you can stay with me. We've got another couple of hours to play you feel-good music at Smooth.
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0: I've got some really nice harmonies to get on for you, so wonderful voices blending in such a great way. It's nice to listen to. All for One, I Swear, is the song I'm talking about. 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
1: 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Not a lot of details released. Everybody's been sworn to secrecy. I'm sure we'll get to see photos, though. 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

0: 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It's a Sunday night here at Smooth FM. You're Ty Frost. Cameron Daddo coming in at 9 o'clock for you. I've still got a bit of time to play tunes, including the spectacular voice. It is so powerful. Christina Aguilera, What a Girl Wants. 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

0: There's a bit of romance for you. Jason Mraz, I'm yours at Smooth FM for the long weekend. More music and less talk. And if you are going to be up early tomorrow morning, David Campbell's going to be in looking after you from 6 until 9 o'clock to kick off your public holiday Monday for the King's birthday. Feel good tunes right across your day after that as well here at Smooth.
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1: less talk, Smooth FM, and Cameron Daddo is ready and raring to go. He's got lots of fantastic songs lined up for you. More Than a Woman, BGs, get that falsetto ready to go. Have a sing-along to that. Dido, thank you. Some real nice songs. Sade, No Ordinary Love. Looking forward to that. Enjoy Cameron's company next. This is Smooth.
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1: 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Loving the long weekend here on Smooth 95.3, especially as the city glows. From Vivid, Cam Daddo with the Bee Gees on the way, and starting with Feel Good Vibes from Mariah Carey.

0: On your feel-good music station, Smooth. Loving that from Lady Gaga, Bruno Mars. Dying with a smile. Ski season has begun. Plenty of you are stoked, I know. I have to admit, I haven't stepped into skis this millennium. Not even a snowboard. Might have to rectify that this year, though I do remember saying the same words last year. Please let me know what it's like if you're visiting the snowfield soon. Love to know how things are on the mountains. Cam Daddo with songs on the way to warm things up. Savage Garden is next on Smooth.
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0: 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I'll play Hungry Eyes soon. 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
7: 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So I hope you're warm, you're cosy, ready for some feels from Robbie Williams soon. And right now, here's Gabrielle. Smooth.

0: 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Would I lie to you? Certainly not. Charles and Eddie right there. Hey, who's that one friend that you've been meaning to message, text or call? 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Send them a note. They will appreciate it. Cam Daddo with more Smooth favourites coming up. 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

0: Oh yeah, I hope you're loving the music as much as I am. It's Cam Datto on Smooth. Always keen to hear from you, so if you want to say hi, reach out via our Smooth socials. We always get a thumbs up when we play KC and JoJo. They're coming up right after this quick break. Keep it smooth.
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0: Very good evening to you here on Smooth. Hello, it's Cameron Datto with you on this 7th day of June 2026. Amazing how time feels like it's flying by so fast. If you need to put the pause on for tonight, I think our blend will look after things. Let's start this hour with KC and JoJo. 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

0: feeling good with REO Speedwagon. Can't fight this feeling. And if the feeling has been, I don't know, maybe a little bit, you're under the weather, feeling a little crook, hope you feel better soon. I'll send the soothing sounds of the Chicks over right after this. I'm Cam Daddo. This is Smooth.
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0: and that is us. 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Cam Daddo saying good night for now. I'll be back tomorrow night from 9. And if you have questions about things, these words might offer you some help. Your heart carries the answers, as always. 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Bye for now.
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14: 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In Homebush West, a crash on Marlborough Road approaching Parramatta Road, that's closing a northbound lane. Vivid Sydney is set to go again tonight. Road closures around Circular Quay, The Rocks, Barangaroo and Darling Harbour. Bankstown slow going with a breakdown on the Hume Highway at Meredith Street. And the M1 Pacific Motorway moving quite well southbound from the Hawkesbury River Bridge. 14 minutes travel time to get to Warunga. Get caught without a seatbelt or wearing it incorrectly this holiday period and you'll face double the points. With double demerits in force until midnight Monday, 8th of June, you can stop it or cop it. Sunshine coming our way early tomorrow, but late showers are forecast. Highs of 20 right across Sydney, currently 17 degrees. 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
13: 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Arimpa on the M1 Pacific Motorway, a multi-vehicle crash on the M1 has closed the M1 southbound at the Pacific Highway. Police are directing traffic on site. Diversions include the Pacific Highway, Mains Road and Central Coast Highway. In Mount Kohler, a burst water main on the Pacific Highway near Cowan Road, southbound traffic is currently affected. The M1 Pacific Motorway southbound from the Hawkesbury River Bridge to Warringah, however, all clear at 13 minutes. A major permanent southbound traffic change on the Warringah Freeway takes effect from 6 a.m. today. Drivers using the Brook Street on-ramp can no longer access the Sydney Harbour Tunnel or the southbound Military Road Falcon Street off-ramp. 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Seeing a shower or two today with tops of 20 degrees across Sydney and west. Right now it's 10 degrees. 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That's traffic on Smooth 95.3.
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10: Oh, it's so nice to be here early in the day for a change. Morning people are my people. And if you forgot to turn the alarm off for the public holiday, sorry about it. Let's get up and make the most of it.

0: It is David Campbell here on a Monday morning. I know, we all get up early. Feeling good here on Smooth. You know what I did this week? Because I'm worried about the, as my friend would say, the thickening that starts to happen in the winter for the men, for the boys. So I'm asking Claude to set up a routine for me so I can have something to keep me on my feet at home. So if you're out and you're exercising, you're doing great. I'm going to keep all the good tunes going for you. So take us with you in the Smooth player or just keep me on here at home and I'll be right back.
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And have we got news?

0: Yeah, that sorted me out. Love it. What a great song. Hey, it's David Campbell here for a Monday morning on Smooth. It's great to sit in the seat for a little bit. If you're sitting in some traffic, a quick check on the roads is going to be coming up, and a song that is absolutely worth waiting for, that's coming up right after the news. Thanks for tuning in this morning on Smooth.
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17: 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We've got heavy delays on the M1 Pacific Motorway this morning, closing at southbound with a multi-vehicle crash into Warimba. Police on site with diversions via Pacific Highway, Mans Road and the Central Coast Highway. Travelling into Mount Kohler as well, we've got a burst waterway, Pacific Highway near Cowan Road. That's causing delays southbound. Looking good all through Mascot, a clear run for a Regent Street Joyce and Qantas Drive approaching the domestic airport terminal, and the Hume Motorway moving well northbound from Campbelltown approaching the M5 and M7 interchange. 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Shower or two on the way, tops of 20 across Sydney and the west. Right now it's 10 degrees. 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That's traffic on Smooth 95.3.
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19: Good morning, I'm Maham Kashani. Former Australian of the Year Professor Richard Scollier has died, aged 59, following a lengthy battle with brain cancer. The renowned researcher made global headlines when he decided to undergo a world-first treatment for his tumour, which he helped develop for melanoma. He went into remission almost 2 years ago, but the cancer returned in February and he was given just months to live. Nearly 950 Aussies have been recognised in this year's King's Birthday Honours List. Among them, gender equality advocate and former Senator Natasha Stott Despoja and mathematician Professor Terence Tao, who says he's chuffed to be on the same list as cricket legend Don Bradman. Israel says Iran has fired multiple waves of missiles north of the country in the first attack on Israel since a fragile ceasefire was announced back in April. It comes after Israel launched an attack on a Hezbollah stronghold in southern Beirut. This comes as Pakistan tries to restart peace talks between Tehran and Washington. Australia's defence ties with Germany are deepening, with the federal government signing a new contract with German manufacturer Rheinmetall to make Australian-made ammunition. The $72 million contract will see 15,000 projectiles produced each year from a factory on Queensland's Fraser Coast. And WA's Fisheries Minister Jackie Jarvis says her government's shark hazard mitigation strategy is one of the best in the world, despite two recent deaths. 35-year-old spearfisher Daniel Turpin was fatally attacked by a large white shark on the state's south coast on Saturday. Last month, a 38-year-old man died after an attack of Perth's Rottnest Island. Updating sport. In motorsport, Aussie Oscar Piastri has finished fourth at the Monaco Grand Prix. Italy's Kimi Antonelli won the race, his fifth checkered flag in a row, with Lewis Hamilton second. Germany's Alexander Zverev has finally won a major title, beating Italy's Flavio Cavoli at the French Open, the third seed winning in five sets on the clay in Paris. And in NRL, the Sharks have beaten the Dragons 34-12. The Panthers demolished the West Tigers 68-0 in yesterday's other clash. The Bulldogs take on the Eels in their traditional King's Birthday match at a call this afternoon.
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1: Yeah, I know, I'm not usually here this early, but I'm actually loving it. Thanks for joining me. Hope you're having a great morning out there. I might just play a cheeky song from the Smooth Addies playlist really soon, because if you know me, you know that's my jam. But right now, everyone needs to hear this one right now on Smooth.

0: One for your Monday morning feeling good here on Smooth. It's David Campbell here. And a big shout out to everyone who's coming home from the overnight shift to get some sleep, all the healthcare workers out there, security guards, cleaners, people in logistics. You guys are making the world go round. We appreciate you. You're almost there. Couple more streets to go. So hands on 10 and 2, and I'll find the great tunes to get you home this morning on Smooth.
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0: love that song. And if that's your jam, I got more of that on the way, just in the fridge. It's David Campbell here this morning on Smooth, and a shout out to all the teachers here making plans for the rest of this semester. Not long to go before the winter holidays. I know that's snuck up really quickly, hasn't it? Can't thank you guys enough. You are amazing. And I'm going to play all of the teachers' and students' favourite songs coming up on Smooth.
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18: 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On the Central Coast this morning, a bit of a mess into Arimba with a multi-vehicle crash closing the M1 Pacific Motorway south dump, with police on site diverting traffic via Pacific Highway, Mans Road and the Central Coast Highway. Getting past that, a good run southbound over the Hawkesbury River Bridge into Maronga, 15 minutes. To Mount Colder, reverse water main Pacific Highway near Cowan Road, causing delays southbound. The M4 at Maryland's are van conked out westbound, closing lane 1 just past Pitt Street of the overpass. Travel time this morning on the M5 looking good out of Preston's to the main tunnel entry to Kingsgrove. Citybound will take you 14 minutes. 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Today, a shower or two expected with tops of 20 across Sydney and the west. 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That's Traffic Smooth 95.3.
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19: Good morning, I'm Maham Kashani. Former Australian of the Year Professor Richard Scollier has died at the age of 59 after a battle with an aggressive form of brain cancer. The pathologist made global headlines when he volunteered to be patient zero in a radical approach to treating his cancer. He went into remission almost 2 years ago, but the cancer returned in February and he was given just months to live. In an open letter penned before his death, Scollier says he wants to be remembered as a proud everyday Aussie who gave it a crack. This year's King's Birthday Honours List celebrates the exceptional service and achievements of almost 950 Australians. They include Indigenous leader Pat Turner, gender equality advocate Natasha Stott-Despoja, and comedian Rove McManus. Child prodigy turned renowned mathematician Terence Tao is one of five people to receive the highest honour, a Companion of the Order of Australia. Support for PM Anthony Albanese has slumped, while One Nation has edged ahead of Labour as the country's most popular political party. The latest news poll also shows a 4% rise in One Nation's primary vote to 31%, while Labour dipped 1 point to 30%. The coalition gave up 2 points to 18%. Tensions in the Middle East have flared after reports Iran has fired waves of missiles towards Israel. Warning sirens rang out in the country's north, but the IDF says its air defences successfully intercepted all of the missiles. And Taylor Swift has sent crowds wild in New York City's Madison Square Garden, and there are now reports the pop star may be getting married to NFL player Travis Kelce there next month. The pair hasn't confirmed their date or wedding venue yet. However, anonymous sources have told the New York Post that it will be held in the Midtown Manhattan area and that everyone has been sworn to secrecy. Updating sport. The Sharks have moved up to sixth on the ladder after beating the Dragons 34-12 yesterday. In the other game, the Panthers posted their biggest win in almost 60 years with a 68-0 thrashing of the West Tigers. The Bulldogs face the Eels in their traditional King's Birthday match at Accor later today. Aussie Oscar Piastri has finished fourth at the Monaco Grand Prix. Italy's Kimi Antonelli won the race, his fifth checkered flag in a row, and Alexander Zverev has claimed his his first major title, beating Flavio Cobolli in the French Open decider in 5 sets. And that's the latest on Smoo.
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0: It is a Monday session, I know, here on Smooth. I'm really happy to be here too. So if you are loving this breakfast shift, thanks for joining me. Don't you worry though. Our friend Bogart is going to be back tomorrow on the More Music Breakfast Show from 5:30. She has wine lover tickets to the Good Food and Wine Show at the ICC. That's on in a couple of weeks. All right, hang tight, buckle up, because this one's a banger.

0: great. I love it. It is David Campbell here for your Monday sessions on Smooth. And it's great to have your company. If you are planning what you're going to do the winter holidays, I know some folks that are going to Europe already, just clocking out for 2 months. And you know what? Good on you. Get out of here and chase the sun. But if you're going down to the snow, where are you going? Where are you planning? Where do you like? Are you going to pop over to New Zealand or keep it local? Let me know, because I'm up for some ideas. I mean, I don't want to go too far. In fact, I don't really want to leave the studio. I'm tired. I'll be back with more of your favourites right after this.
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17: 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Into Campbelltown, a car breakdown northbound Hume Motorway at the off-ramp to Narelland Road, causing minor congestion there. Mount Colin, there's a burst water main on the Pacific Highway near Cowan Road, causing delays southbound. Around the Roselle Interchange, it's getting busy citybound for the M4 Tunnel, the City West Link and Victoria Road approaching the Anzac Bridge. The Hume Motorway moving well northbound out of Campbelltown, approaching the M5 and M7 Interchange, no problems. Maserati is celebrating 100 years of the Titant. 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Today, showers expected, tops of 20 across the city and the west. 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That's traffic on Smooth 95.3.

0: That is a breakfast wrap, and I couldn't have another bite. Thanks for having me here this morning. It's David Campbell here. Stay tuned for all the great music that's coming up this afternoon. It's going to keep you happy and warm, and I'm going to go back to my regular shift on the weekend. I know, it's cameo only here. I'll be back on Saturdays and Sundays from 1 o'clock, and until then, have a great Monday. Love you. Bye.
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16: 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Into Campbelltown and car breakdown northbound Hume Motorway, the off-ramp to Norelland Road, causing minor congestion there. Mount Colin, there's a burst water main on the Pacific Highway near Cowan Road, causing delays southbound. Around the Roselle Interchange, it's getting busy citybound for the M4 Tunnel, the City West Link and Victoria Road approaching the Anzac Bridge. The Hume Motorway moving well northbound out of Campbelltown, approaching the M5 and M7 Interchange, no problems. Maserati is celebrating 100 years of the Trident. 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Today, showers expected, tops of 20 across the city and the west. Right now, there are Android deals aplenty at Telstra. 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That's traffic on Smooth 95.3.
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17: Good morning, I'm Aham Kashani. Professor Richard Scollier has died at the age of 59 after a lengthy battle with brain cancer. The former Australian of the Year and pathologist volunteered to be patient zero in a radical approach to treating his cancer. He went into remission almost 2 years ago, but the cancer returned in February and he was given just months to live. The MCG will be a sea of blue beanies today as the annual King's Birthday Clash and Big Freeze gets underway, but for the first time without Neil Danaher. His family joined players at the G last night to honour his legacy with a tribute to MND. This afternoon, Governor-General Sam Mostyn and comedian Andy Lee will join a lineup of celebrities taking the plunge to fight the disease. Call support for Pauline Hanson's One Nation has surged ahead of Labor for the first time in News Poll history. The survey revealing support for the minor party has soared to 31%, while Labor dipped 1 point to 30%. The News poll also shows PM Anthony Albanese's net approval rating has sunk to its lowest level since the 2022 election at minus 24. Nearly 950 Aussies have been recognised for their exceptional service and achievements in this year's King's Birthday Honours List. Gender equality advocate and former Senator Natasha Stott Despoja and mathematician Terence Tao among them. Overseas, and the IDF says it's successfully intercepted waves of Iranian missiles fired towards northern Israel. It marks the first attack on the country since a shaky ceasefire was announced back in April. And WA's Fisheries Minister Jackie Jarvis has defended her government's shark hazard mitigation strategy despite two recent deaths. Ms Jarvis saying the program is one of the best in the world. It comes after 35-year-old spearfisher Daniel Turpin was fatally attacked by a large white shark on the state's south coast on Saturday, while a 38-year-old man died after an attack of Perth's Rottnest Island last month. Updating sport. The Dragons have suffered a 22-point defeat to the Sharks in yesterday's Round 14 clash. Earlier, the West Tigers were demolished 68-0 by the Panthers. The Bulldogs take on the Eels in their annual King's Birthday showdown at Accor this afternoon. Italy's Kimi Antonelli has won his fifth Formula One race in a row, taking out the Monaco Grand Prix overnight. Aussie Oscar Piastri finished fourth. And in tennis, Alexander Zverev has beaten Flavio Cavoli in five sets in the French Open decider to claim his first major title. And that's the latest on Smooth.
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20: You feeling nice and lazy this morning? Long weekends. Gotta love it. Hello, it's Ty Frost here to keep playing your feel-good songs, though. Lots lined up. Here's Tabar's Rhythm of the Night.

0: Bob Smooth FM with Leo Sayer, singing about dancing. And if that didn't particularly get you dancing, well, I reckon I got some tunes on the way next that'll get you up and at them. This is Smooth.
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0: 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Dave Dobbin with Herbs at Smooth FM with more music and less talk. Slice of Heaven. Played you some Janet Jackson in there as well. What have you done for me lately? And if you love Janet and you love Japan, you might be on a flight this week heading in that direction. She's got some tour dates over the next week and a half. Seeing Janet Jackson live, that would be a real treat. More music lined up for you next. Stay with me. 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
23: 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Major major permanent southbound change today on the Warringah Freeway, now in effect for drivers using the Brook Street on-ramp can no longer access the Harbour Tunnel or the southbound Military Road Falcon Street off-ramp. Now, Colo, got a burst water main, Pacific Highway near Cowan Road. Southbound traffic is affected. Remember, double demerits are in effect through until midnight tonight. 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A shower or two today, 20 degrees expected in the city and the same in the west. Currently 12 degrees. From mountain peaks to coral reefs, Malaysia is the adventure you've been waiting for. 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That's traffic on Smooth 95.3.

0: Weekend Feel Good Vibe going here at Smooth 95.3 with Barry White. You're the first, my last, my everything. G'day, it's Ty Frost. Been blessed with some nice weather for the long weekend. I know there's a couple of showers forecast today, but at the moment, still looking the goods. 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
17: 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No major long weekend traffic issues heading back into Sydney at this stage. Checking the M1 southbound from the Hawkesbury River Bridge to Warunga, 13 minutes as you travel time. From Wollongong, Princess Motorway, all good for the King's birthday. Mount Kohler, Burst Water Main Pacific Highway near Cowan Road, southbound traffic is affected. 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A shower or two today, 20 degrees expected in the city and in our west, currently 14 degrees. 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Lucky you're with Amy. That's traffic on Smooth 95.3.
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18: Good morning, I'm Maham Kashani. The PM has confirmed a state funeral will be held for melanoma scientist Professor Richard Scollier in Sydney following his death at the age of 59. The former Australian of the Year managed to fight an aggressive form of brain cancer for almost 3 years, despite being given just months to live. Anthony Albanese says he provided a beacon of hope and positivity for all Australians.
19: He says this in his final letter. We all have a responsibility to try to change the future for others and leave the world a better place. The world is a better place because of Richard Scollier's contribution.
18: Blue beanies are set to flood the MCG today for the annual King's Birthday AFL Clash and Big Freeze. For the first time, the event will be held without AFL great and motor neurone disease campaigner Neil Danaher following his death last month. His family joined players at the G last night to honour his legacy with a tribute to MND.
20: It takes people to defeat the beast. So for the legend, it was Neil. Play on.
18: Governor-General Sam Mostyn and comedian Andy Lee will join a lineup of celebrities taking the plunge this afternoon to fight the disease. Support for PM Anthony Albanese has slumped while One Nation has edged ahead of Labour as the country's most popular political party. The latest news poll also shows a 4% rise in One Nation's primary vote to 31%, while Labour dipped 1 point to 30%. The coalition gave up 2 points to 18%. And nearly 950 Aussies have been recognised in this year's King's Birthday Honours List. Among them, gender equality advocate and former Senator Natasha Stott Despoja and mathematician Professor Terence Tao, who says he's chuffed to be on the same list as cricket legend Don Bradman. Updating sport. The Sharks are celebrating their 22-point win over the Dragons in round 14 yesterday. The Panthers demolished the West Tigers 68-0 in the other game. Excitement is building ahead of the Bulldogs and Eels' traditional King's Birthday match at Accor this afternoon. In motorsport, Aussie Oscar Piastri has finished fourth at the Monaco Grand Prix. Italy's Kimi Antonelli won the race, his fifth checkered flag in a row, with Lewis Hamilton second. And Germany's Alexander Zverev has finally won a major title, beating Italy's Flavio Cavoli at the French Open. The third seed